0: What can I do for you, Leanne?
1: Hi, Miss Lila. I just wanted to call in and request a song for all those people that went through a horrible breakup and are finding themselves again. I recently came out of a horrible breakup, and I'm finally getting back to me 5 years later. So,
0: and taking care of you?
1: Yes.
0: Good for you. Good for you.
1: Sometimes you get too mixed up in a relationship and it just does not go well.
0: What was the moment where you finally said in your healing process, you said it's been about 5 years. What was the moment where you went, you know what? I'm not going to stay in this painful place anymore. I'm going to do this for me. Was there a time where that happened?
1: I was with him for 5 years. And finally, I just decided that, you know, I need to get back to being me. About 6 months after crying and crying myself to sleep and feeling bad for myself. So I finally said, enough's enough. I got to do this for me. I got to get myself back together.
0: Well, you sound wonderful. You sound like you've gotten yourself back together and you're enjoying life.
1: Yes, I'm trying to get there anyway.
0: I will play a song to help you ease on down that road of life, that path of goodness and forgiveness and healing and realizing you are worth it. You are worth it.
1: Well, thank you. And I just want to thank you. I've listened to you for years and you always just make my day.
0: Thank you. God bless you. Have a great night, honey.
1: You too.
0: Bye-bye.

0: 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Tonight's Delilah's Dilemma is from a young person named Andrea, but I have no idea how young she is, and so it's going to be hard to give Andrea advice since I don't have the big picture. Andrea writes, "Delilah, I've never believed people when they say love will sneak up on you when you least expect it, but that's exactly what happened, and I fell in love. Though we live far away from each other right now, no distance can harm our love. We will be moving in together very soon. But in order for that to happen, I have to move very far away from home. My life has always revolved around being with my whole family every day. So starting a new life without having all of them around will be tough to get used to. I'll miss my mom the most. She said that when she first became a mom, she knew the time would come for her children to spread their wings and start a life of their own. It still breaks my heart knowing that I will live so far away from her. I never knew becoming responsible and making my own decisions would be this painful. I have no doubts about moving, but how can I comfort my mother and myself in this situation? How can I let her know that everything will be okay? And how can I believe it myself?" From Andrea. Andrea, there's big pieces of information that are missing in your letter, but I will have my Mama Delilah words for you coming up next. 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I notice such a difference in the clean that I wear, whatever I want now while I'm cooking. Try Tide. It's boosted. 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

So Andrea has fallen in love and her sweetheart lives far away and she wants to move to be with him. You don't say how old you are, Andrea. You don't say if you're done with high school, if you're done with college, if you have a career. You don't give me really vital information here. Does the person that you plan on moving with have a career? Is that what is keeping him from joining you where you're at? If your family is that important to you, why must you go join him? Why can't he come and join you? Do you have a career? Do you plan on having a career? Are you looking at the big picture or are you just thinking that you're in love and everything's going to work out if you move and be with this guy? Because that's not the way it works. That is not the way it works. You need to have a plan for your future. What is his plans for you? Does he want to settle down, to get married, to have a family? What's the big picture? Before I can tell you how to feel confident about your future, I need to know what your future is going to look like. Not that God can't change that, because he will, but you need to have a blueprint. You need to have a map of where you plan on going. Otherwise, nothing is going to work out. You've got to have a map, a roadmap for where you want to be with this person and where they want to be with you. I would guess once you figure that out, Mama will feel much more secure and at peace, and so will you. Good luck, sweetheart. I hope you spread your wings and have a beautiful life.

0: Good evening. How are you tonight? Are things going well in your corner of the world? Do you have peace in your heart? You know, one way to increase the joy in your life, I've discovered at least for my life, is to give it away. Give it away. Whatever talents you have, share them with others. Whatever resources you have, share them with others less fortunate. Give it away. And the more you give away of your time, your energy, your love, your resources, the more joy is going to be in your heart. I promise you that. But if you're holding on tightly, if you're looking in your wallet, counting your pennies, thinking, oh, I need this, I need this, I need this. Not that you should shirk responsibilities. I'm not suggesting that. But if you'll give yourself your love, your time, your energy, your gifts to others, you will find joy that you never dreamed of before. I promise you that. Something to think about as we share a summer night together. 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

0: Hi, welcome. You've called Delilah. Who is this?
1: This is Caden.
0: Hi, Caden. Thank you for calling, Caden. What can I do for you?
1: I would like you to play a song for me for a very special woman in my life who's just been there for me through everything. And I'm actually driving across the country right now to go see her. So.
0: And who is this person that is motivating you to drive hundreds or thousands of miles?
1: Heather.
0: Heather girlfriend, Heather fiance, Heather future
1: Heather
0: wife.
1: Girlfriend.
0: Girlfriend. What is it about Heather that makes you so stupidly in love you would drive to the moon and back?
1: She's just been a great motivation for me. I just got medically retired from the Army in November, and she's been there for me through everything, and she motivates me on my bad days, and she sings to me to make me smile, and I just can't wait to see her and make her smile back.
0: Oh, you are stupid in love, Caden. You are grinning, goofy, jump over the moon in love.
1: It's crazy.
0: It is crazy. And isn't it wonderful?
1: It is perfect.
0: It is. I can tell that that you and Heather are going to have a wonderful future together.
1: Thank you very much.
0: Thank you very much. Thank you for listening and for calling and for letting me be a little part of your romance.

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0: Light longer. I know it's harder to slow down, but when you do slow down, you're so tired. And I am here to ease you into a peaceful state of mind. Thanks for letting me do just that.

0: Hi, good evening. Who's this?
1: Hi, this is Dee. Is this Delilah?
0: It is. Hi, Dee. What can I do for you?
1: Hi, sweetie. Well, I'm a single mom, and I want to dedicate a song. She's sleeping, of course, a teenager. And she thinks I'm horrible.
0: How old is your daughter?
1: 14, going on like 20.
0: And you don't know a thing anymore.
1: I don't. She knows everything.
0: You used to be pretty smart.
1: Well, I used to be able to pick her up and hold her, and now I'm not even allowed in her room.
0: Does she give you my girlfriend Dee Dee and I call the teenage salute, where no matter what you say, they roll their eyes and go, ah.
1: Whatever, Mom.
0: Okay. Whatever.
1: Whatever.
0: Whatever.
1: Exactly. No, for all the single moms out there that are dealing with teenage daughters. And
0: let me find a good one for you.

0: A few minutes ago, I was talking about giving it away. Give away your energy, your time, your resources. If there's something you love doing, if you have a hobby, think about doing it with a young person and teaching them. If you love to knit or crochet or sew, instead of doing it by yourself, think about mentoring a young person who would like to learn. If your passion is for horses, I love my horses. But even more than riding my horses or grooming my horses, I love teaching other young people, especially young women. I have a lot of young women that I know and love who come from broken homes or drug-addicted parents or whatever, and the bond they have with the horses is something magical. And I love to see their hearts begin to heal as they learn to connect with my horses. What do you do? What do you have? What talents and energies do you have that you could share with a young person and mentor them and share your heart with them while you're doing it? Think about that tonight. We'll be back with your request and dedications. 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

0: Welcome, Randy, to the Delilah Show. Tell me, who is on your heart tonight?
1: My girlfriend, Cindy.
0: All right, and what's going on with your girlfriend, Cindy?
1: She's been accusing me of having an affair with people I have not been having an affair with.
0: So Cindy is accusing you falsely of things you've never done.
1: Right. It's just that I've been working my butt off trying to show her how much I love her.
0: But do you understand how abusive that is on her part?
1: Yes.
0: To accuse you. If you're a dog, if you're a cheater, if you're somebody who's gone out and betrayed her time and time again, that would be one thing.
1: Yes.
0: If somebody came to your house, honey, and said, you know, you broke into my house and you stole my wallet. And you said, why would you say such a crazy thing? I would never do that. Would you sit there and try to prove to them you didn't? Or would you say, stop saying crazy things. I would never do something like that.
1: I have done that. And she doesn't understand it.
0: If the tables were turned and a woman was calling me saying a guy was being this hurtful and this abusive, accusing her of cheating when she hadn't, I would say, get the heck away from that jerk.
1: Yeah, I know.
0: You don't put up with bad behavior.
1: I know.
0: That is abusive, emotional abuse, to accuse somebody of such a terrible thing when you've never done that.
1: I understand.
0: Let me find a song for you. You sound like a sweetheart. What's her name?
1: Her name is Cindy.
0: All right, I'm going to encourage Cindy to run. Do not walk. Run to a counselor and figure out why you are hurting the heart of somebody that you love so deeply.
1: Yes.
0: Let me find a song for you.

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0: Join me at the Boys and Girls Clubs of Dane County for the all-white Spinderella Comedy Jam on June 27th at the iconic Orpheum Theater downtown Madison.
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15: 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June 27th, Madison.
16: And we'll see y'all later. Thanks, you guys. Thank you very much.
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0: Hi, thank you for calling The Delilah Show. Who is this?
1: This is Ashley.
0: Hi, Ashley. How are you this evening?
1: I'm okay. How are you?
0: I'm good. Who are you thinking of?
1: My husband, Jeff. He is a soldier in the Army, and he's being deployed soon.
0: Ouch. Is this his first deployment?
1: This is his first, yes. And we have a three-year-old, so it's going to be hard for us.
0: Have you got a good support system around you with family and friends and others who will help you through it while he's serving?
1: Oh, yes, yes.
0: Good, good. How much longer before he's shipped out?
1: 2 months.
0: All right, so we've got a few slow dances yet to go.
1: Yes, I'm trying to spend as much time with him as possible.
0: And not fussing or stressing, but just loving on him every minute you got him here?
1: Yes, yep.
0: What song is your song? What song can I play tonight so you can have a slow dance? Is the baby in bed?
1: Yes, he's actually going to bed soon.
0: All right, let me see what I can do for you. You have a great night. Thank you for letting me be a part of your snuggle time together.
1: Thank you so much.

I'm Delilah, and this is Magic 98 WMGN Madison. Feeling tonight a restful Wednesday night. I hope you had a busy, productive, joy-filled day. I hope you are enjoying everything wonderful there is about summertime.

I got this letter from Kathy, who says, "Dear Delilah, 2 years ago, I was so blessed with the birth of my son, Adam. Our first night in the hospital together while watching a movie, the song by Phil Collins, 'You'll Be in My Heart,' brought tears of joy to me. A few nights later, you played the same song for another mother who dedicated it to her son. This song has become a great comfort to me during the normal tests and struggles of motherhood, and I want to thank you for that. Kathy, thank you for writing, and here's a song for all the mamas listening tonight."

0: 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Circumstances are hard, especially these days. But you can choose to let those circumstances steal your joy, or you can choose to find your joy in a much higher power. Just a thought as we slip through this Wednesday night together. 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

0: Welcome to the Delilah Show, Kevin. What can I do for you?
1: There's one special song played, especially for my wife of 15 years this year. This is my second marriage. She's been an incredible woman who's been behind me with everything. A super stepmother to my son and our two grandsons.
0: So you're very blessed to have a whole lot of love in your life,
1: very
0: is what
1: blessed.
0: I hear you saying.
1: And between her, my son, and our parents being called home too soon, as all parents are, and just wow. My mom was a favorite fan of your show as well.
0: Well, I'm sorry you're mourning her passing tonight, but I'm glad that you've got so much love in your life.
1: Very blessed the other way. We've been through a lot together, and she's been my rock.
0: Well, you go curl up with the one that is your love.
1: She's down to sleep, believe it or not, upstairs.
0: And you just kept hitting redial, redial, redial till you got
1: down
0: through.
1: The second time, believe it or not.
0: Really?
1: So we're very big fans of you and can't thank you enough. And you brought us through a lot as well on your music and your talk.
0: Well, God bless you, honey. Let me find a good song for
1: and you.
0: You
1: too. Thank you so much.

0: Each night, we want to take your calls, your stories, and then mix them together with the best songs. The songs that celebrate all that is good and right with summertime. With cold watermelon and hot summer days. With kids playing in little kiddie pools, splashing and laughing and having so much fun. We are here to celebrate the joys of summertime with you. 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

0: Hi, Nancy. What can I do for you tonight?
1: I need to request a song to a gentleman that I fell in love with. I don't know if he, where his head is at right now. We were talking and getting along quite well for the last 2 years, and now there's no response to returning phone calls or emails or anything like that.
0: I would say he's telling you loud and clear where his head is at then.
1: Yeah, I know.
0: And you can't forget him, and you can't seem to have closure, and you can't move on, and you just wish that things were different, or that he would give you an explanation that would give you closure, but he won't. Accept that reality and go for a walk, go for a hike, go with your girlfriends, go buy some Ben and Jerry's, go to a movie, go to a park, volunteer, live your life, and don't try to figure that part out right now.
1: So it's okay to just continue to move on.
0: You don't really have a choice, hon.
1: Yeah.
0: You can stay stuck and stay miserable, or move on and heal your heart.
1: Thank you.

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Listen to you to encourage you to reach for your dreams, to have the courage and the faith to leap if need be, trusting that God will give you wings. Thanks for joining me tonight.

0: Hi, welcome. This is Delilah, who's so eager with me on the phone line.
1: My name's David.
0: David, what can I do for you?
1: I'm in a kind of a situation and I need help. There's this girl that I love very much. She knows this and she loves me too, but we have things that keep us from being together.
0: Things like other people?
1: Yes, like other people.
0: Like other relationships or like her parents?
1: Other relationships.
0: You're married or she is?
1: Well, we're not married. I'm taken. I've been taken for about 7 months now.
0: Yeah, but if you're not married, you're not taken. Well, it's only after you say that I do thing that you don't get to say, well, I do it again.
1: Yeah, this is true.
0: If you're not in a lifelong committed relationship, unless you're, you know, engaged and planning on a future with your girlfriend, then you need to say to your girlfriend, not so much into you anymore.
1: Okay.
0: I mean, otherwise, but you're lying to yourself.
1: Yes, I am.
0: And you're lying to two other people.
1: Yes.
0: I would sit down and have a good self-examination, young man, and decide what you want and where you're going and what it is you want out of life and how you want to live, because staying in a relationship when you have not committed to that relationship, when your heart isn't in it, probably not a real good idea, is it?
1: No, it's not.
0: Good luck. Let me play that song for you.

0: 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Tonight's Delilah's Dilemma is from a young person named Andrea, but I have no idea how young she is, and so it's going to be hard to give Andrea advice since I don't have the big picture. Andrea writes, Delilah, I've never believed people when they say love will sneak up on you when you least expect it, but that's exactly what happened, and I fell in love. Though we live far away from each other right now, no distance can harm our love. We will be moving in together very soon. But in order for that to happen, I have to move very far away from home. My life has always revolved around being with my whole family every day. So starting a new life without having all of them around will be tough to get used to. I'll miss my mom the most. She said that when she first became a mom, she knew the time would come for her children to spread their wings and start a life of their own. It still breaks my heart knowing that I will live so far away from her. I never knew becoming responsible and making my own decisions would be this painful. I have no doubts about moving, but how can I comfort my mother and myself in this situation? How can I let her know that everything will be okay? And how can I believe it myself? From Andrea. Andrea, there's big pieces of information that are missing in your letter, but I will have my Mama Delilah words for you coming up next. You're listening to Delilah
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So Andrea has fallen in love and her sweetheart lives far away and she wants to move to be with him. You don't say how old you are, Andrea. You don't say if you're done with high school, if you're done with college, if you have a career. You don't give me really vital information here. Does the person that you plan on moving with have a career? Is that what is keeping him from joining you where you're at? If your family is that important to you, why must you go join him? Why can't he come and join you? Do you have a career? Do you plan on having a career? Are you looking at the big picture or are you just thinking that you're in love and everything's going to work out if you move and be with this guy? Because that's not the way it works. That is not the way it works. You need to have a plan for your future. What is his plans for you? Does he want to settle down, to get married, to have a family? What's the big picture? Before I can tell you how to feel confident about your future, I need to know what your future is going to look like. Not that God can't change that, because he will, but you need to have a blueprint. You need to have a map of where you plan on going. Otherwise, nothing is going to work out. You've got to have a map, a roadmap for where you want to be with this person and where they want to be with you. I would guess once you figure that out, Mama will feel much more secure and at peace, and so will you. Good luck, sweetheart. I hope you spread your wings and have a beautiful life.

0: 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Stories of life and love, stories of hope and inspiration, stories of ways to have summertime in your hands. 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I'm going to be creating some of those memories with my kids in the coming weekend. We're going camping. And I invite you to create memories with your kids, with your siblings, with your family and friends all summer long. Thank you for letting me be a part of it. 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

0: welcome. You've called the Delilah Show. Who's on the other line?
1: Hi, Delilah. This is Kelly.
0: Kelly, what can I do for you?
1: I'd love to get you to play a song for my husband for me.
0: Okay. What's your hubby's name?
1: His name's Robert.
0: Tell me about Robert and why he makes you smile.
1: We've been married for not quite 7 years. When we got married, he took on 3 teenagers.
0: That was a whole lot.
1: A whole lot. We don't get to see much of each other nowadays. He drives cross country. And at the moment, I happen to be on the truck with him.
0: So that's good. The kids must be old enough to be left alone for a while.
1: Oh, yes. The youngest is 19. And it's Aerosmith's Don't Want to Miss a Thing.
0: Okay. You have a great night. Thanks for calling, doll.
1: You too, Delilah. I could stay.

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Cell phones, internet, texting, which I love. And yet we're still just people with the same needs, the same wants, the same desire to feel connected and loved. I hope in the midst of the fast-paced world we live in, you are still reaching out in love.

0: this is Delilah, who's with me on the phone line.
1: This is Nina.
0: Nina, thank you for calling. What can I do for you?
1: I wanted to make a dedication to my ex that has two kids that love him very much, and I wish he would just be in their life. And I would like to make a dedication song to let him wake up and realize what he's missing.
0: Nina, honey, if there were a song in the world that would do that, don't you think I would have found it by now? Do you really think if there were any song in the universe that could make an irresponsible person wake up and realize they need to be committed to the people they love, don't you think I would have found it by now?
1: Yeah, exactly.
0: He knows they love him. He doesn't care right now for whatever reason. He's so caught up in whatever it is, work or drugs or alcohol or
1: it's
0: another
1: female.
0: Woman, another person.
1: Yeah.
0: He's so caught up in his addictions that he's walking away from everything good and right and precious in his life.
1: Yeah, exactly.
0: And it's killing you and the children.
1: Yes.
0: And you are screaming from the top of your lungs, I love you. We love you. Why are you doing this?
1: Exactly.
0: And you can't understand why he doesn't hear it.
1: Yep.
0: I know. I was you at one time. And I had the radio. I was on the air. I used to dedicate songs every night to my ex.
1: Oh my
0: God. Read poems of love. I wrote poems. I read them over the air. I cried on the air, thinking, hoping, praying something would turn him around.
1: Nothing, huh?
0: Nothing. That doesn't mean that it won't happen for you, but it's not going to be you that turns him around.
1: Yeah, exactly.
0: It's going to be, number one, God, and number two, him realizing that he is a fool.
1: Yes.
0: That's it. That's all that you can do is pray that God will help him to realize sooner than later that he is a fool and that he is destroying the best things that ever happened in his life.
1: Yeah.

0: keeping you company on a late Wednesday night, wherever you are, whatever you're doing. Thanks for spending time with me. If you'd like to reach me, the phone lines are open at 1-888-633-5452. 1-888-633-5452. 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

0: Hi, you've called the Delilah Show. Who is this?
1: Hi, Delilah. My name is Jose. How are you doing?
0: Jose, I'm wonderful. How are you, my friend?
1: I am doing well. I am calling because I always hear, you know, sad stories and things like heartbreaking things on your show. And I love your show, by the way. It's awesome. But I wanted to call you and tell you a story of hope and of good faith and awesomeness.
0: And what can I do to make your night even more awesome?
1: A couple of days ago, I heard somebody tell a story of lost love. And I just wanted to spread the message that, you know, love isn't lost. That it comes back around, because there was a girl that I started dating, and we were engaged, and we went through all the motions, and, you know, the wedding was going to happen. And then, you know, I was a big partier. She was completely going the other way in her life, and I lost her. You know, I hadn't seen her for a couple of years. And, well, not that long ago, she came back into my life, and everything's great. We're going to get married again. And actually, this weekend, we're going to get married. So I just wanted, you know, the listeners to know that it's going to come back. It's going to, if she was really the one, she'll come back.
0: If that person is the one that God means for you to be with, if that is your significant other, it will work out. And if it doesn't work out, I tell people, that means that there is somebody better for you down the road.
1: Exactly.
0: All right. Let me play a great song for you and your sweetheart. What's her name?
1: Her name is Ambrosia.
0: Okay. I will do that for your sweet Ambrosia.
1: Thank you, Delilah.
0: Bye-bye.

0: It is time for me to slip out of here and take off into the darkness. Have a wonderful, wonderful Thursday. 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

0: Evening. You've called the Delilah Show. Who is this?
1: Hi, Delilah. It's Dave.
0: Hi, Dave. How are you?
1: Good, good. I'm calling because my friend, she sent me an email, and she's kind of going through a rough time, and she's got a little boy, and she says she's been struggling, like, financially for a little bit, you know? And then, like, she was telling me that she's a special ed teacher in a high school, and she might not have a job next school year.
0: So your friend is a single mom.
1: Yeah.
0: She's overwhelmed. She's exhausted.
1: Exactly.
0: And now she's afraid that things are going to fall apart and she's not going to have a job.
1: Right.
0: Because budgets are being cut and, you know, special services and special ed goes right down the toilet.
1: Exactly. But she has a strong faith, and I just wanted to let her know that I'm there for her, you know, if she needs anything. And she's been there for me for a lot of stuff, so just wanted to extend the favor.
0: So, do you live in her area?
1: Yeah, relatively close.
0: Well, I would say the best thing you can do for her is call somebody and arrange a babysitter so that she can go out with you or with some friends and just spend a few hours taking care of herself.
1: Yeah, that sounds like a good idea.
0: Because when you're stressed and you're overwhelmed and you need to get away...
1: Just need to clear your head.
0: Yep. Just a thought.
1: All right.
0: All right. Bye-bye.
1: Bye.

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1: I was at the stove pan frying the sausage when my 10-year-old comes down the stairs, walks into the kitchen, and gives me like the weirdest look. So I feel like he's insulting me on the dinner, and I say like, what? Like, you're gonna love it. So I start going down the list of ingredients, and then he asked me why I was using the dead chipmunk tweezers.
2: What?
1: And I'm like, what are you talking about? So basically, he filled me in that his father uses those tongs when our dog, Colby, brings dead chipmunks to the back door.
2: No.
1: So I was like, forget it. I just threw them out. I ordered pizza. Yes. I'm done. Like, apparently I was the only one in my family who didn't know about the dead chipmunk tongs. So, yeah, I was making dinner with them.
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4: One call, that's all.
5: Lows dip down to about 58 overnight under partly cloudy skies, westerly winds, 5 to 10 miles per hour. Sunshine mixed with clouds at times again. Thursday, high temperatures reach up to 75. Partly cloudy, Thursday night, lows around 56. I'm weatherology meteorologist Paul Trombley. Currently, it's 63 degrees.
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12: Lows dip down to about 58 overnight under partly cloudy skies, westerly winds, 5 to 10 miles per hour. Sunshine mixed with clouds at times again Thursday. High temperatures reach up to 75. Partly cloudy Thursday night, lows around 56. I'm weatherology meteorologist Paul Trombley. Currently, it's 62 degrees.
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8: Partly cloudy and foggy. Early overnight with a low of 58. Winds out of the west, 5 to 10 miles per hour. Thursday, highs around 76. Partly cloudy skies. Thursday night, lows level off around 56. I'm weatherology meteorologist Paul Trombley. Right now, 63.
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The song I Knew It, I Knew You came about because I was lucky enough to get to see a version of Toy Story 5, which I absolutely fell in love with the film and immediately really identified with the characters, namely Jessie. And I wanted to write a song from her perspective. The song came to me so quickly that it was written, and I had a rough version of it recorded by the end of that exact day that I had seen the movie. So I was inspired immediately by it, and I really hope you like it. It's called I Knew It, I Knew You.

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1: One of my daughters was at a soccer practice and the other was helping me rake. So I came up with this great idea to bury the one daughter in a leaf pile.
2: Uh-huh.
1: And the idea was that I would get my other daughter over, you know, to the pile, and then the buried one would jump up and scare her. And I got all the leaves on top of her just as my husband pulled up in from soccer practice. And I asked my daughter to come over here for a second. She saw the pile and she just took like a running start and belly flopped right onto the pile, right on her sister.
2: Oh.
1: And they were like kind of in shock at first. Epic, epic fail. It still comes up on a pretty regular basis. 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I'm pretty sure I scarred them for life.
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8: Partly cloudy skies, fog in spots, overnight with lows around 58. West winds, 5 to 10 miles per hour. High temperatures reach up to 76, with fog in spots, early Thursday, sunshine mixed with clouds at times. I'm weatherology meteorologist Paul Trombley. Currently 62.
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18: Partly cloudy skies, fog in spots, overnight with lows around 58. West winds, 5 to 10 miles per hour. High temperatures reach up to 76 with fog in spots early Thursday. Sunshine mixed with clouds at times. I'm weatherology meteorologist Paul Trombley. Currently, it's 63 degrees.
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7: Sunshine mixed with clouds with fog at times early today, with daytime highs approaching 76. Winds out of the northwest, 5 to 10 miles per hour. Partly cloudy skies again tonight. Lows level off around 56. I'm weatherology meteorologist Paul Trombley. Right now, 61.
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0: new day. 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Where Southern Wisconsin wakes up together with Lynette and Charlotte on Madison's Magic 98.
1: Good morning. It is 6 o'clock. It's a new day. And let's talk about the most important relationship you're going to have this morning. Breakfast.
2: It's my favorite meal.
1: Is it?
2: It is, because you have the whole day to work it off. If you made mistakes, there's going to be no proof of it in 12 hours. It's okay. Yeah. As I like to call it, whatever I can grab when I'm also finding my keys, my sanity, and possibly a child. Isn't that the worst feeling?
1: Yes.
2: I'm missing a kid, because my breakfast today is a protein shake, something that says, I care about my health, but I don't have any time to chew. Don't judge.
1: Meanwhile, I'm over here living in a completely different life. Apple cinnamon oatmeal with blueberries, fresh blueberries. It's warm. It's comforting. It says she has her life together.
2: Seriously? I mean, do you though? It's just that oatmeal propaganda. Is it good for you? Is it bad for you?
1: First of all, rude. Second, I would like credit for not eating a handful of dry cereal over the sink like a raccoon.
2: Like you had a camera in my kitchen this morning. No judgment. I mean, some mornings breakfast is just coffee and ambition. Would you say? And the ambition is fading as well this morning.
1: But whatever your breakfast looks like today, full spread, grab and go, or I'll eat later, which we all know is a lie.
2: You're here. You're up. That counts as a win today, if you ask
1: me.
2: Sure
1: does. We will keep you company while you wake up, head in, or just try to get everyone out the door with those matching shoes.
2: That's a big deal. Any shoes at this point would make me happy.
1: It's a new day. Let's get it started.

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13: Good morning. Starting off with no problems on the interstates or Beltline for your Thursday drive-in. No issues on East Washer downtown, and other main routes are at the posted speeds. No crashes or delays. That's traffic. I'm Stacy Kay on Magic 98.
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0: Madison's Magic 98, you're listening to A New Day with Lynette and Charlotte. There's no manual for moms. You wing it. Sometimes you succeed. Sometimes you fail. Who is this and what was your mom fail?
1: This is Melanie. I'm from Madison. And I'm going to need to be much more specific with my daughter and the instructions I give her.
0: I'm excited. Go on.
1: So it was bedtime and we were about to brush our teeth. So I just told my daughter, go get the toothbrush and I'll put the toothpaste on it. Mm-hmm. And I just was busy, you know, just getting ready for bed myself, changing into my pajamas. And I just let her go get the toothbrush. And she comes back with it into my room, and I put the toothpaste on it. And we're both brushing. And when I looked up, I saw her pink princess toothbrush sitting on the bathroom counter. And I was like, oh, no. So what did I just put toothpaste on then? And so I look, and she had gone down to the kitchen sink to a toothbrush that I use. Are you ready for, like, cleaning the kitchen?
0: And
1: I had just used it, actually, like, a couple hours before with, like, soap on it and gross, disgusting dirt cleaning, like, in the cracks of a tile. And she had asked me about it at the time. She's like, oh, what toothbrush is that? Can I use it? I'm like, no, this is Mommy's toothbrush for cleaning. And I guess when I told her to go get a toothbrush, she took this as her opportunity to go get the toothbrush I used for cleaning, which she'd been eyeing earlier in the day. And
0: oh, my gosh.
1: I was just, like, so grossed out. I don't know what was in my daughter's mouth. And I immediately told her, like, spit out and clean, and then we rebrushed with the pink princess toothbrush. And so now I realize I just really need to be specific about giving her instructions. And next time I tell her, go get your toothbrush, I'm going to have to say, go get your pink princess toothbrush. And I'm still, like, grossed out a little bit.
0: Oh, gosh. Good for the immune system, right?
1: That's what they say, right? That the more, like, germs you're exposed to and dirt, you, like, boost the immune system. I'll just go with that. So, yes.
0: Welcome to the club, Melanie. Together we proudly fail every single day.
1: Yeah.
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0: Madison's Magic 98, a new day with Lynette and Charlotte. I feel like our quick question on the Magic 98 Facebook page is a little bit of a soft start to the morning. Like your quick question plus some coffee.
1: Mm-hmm. This one hopefully is easy. It is, what is a song that always gets stuck in your head?
0: Yep. It's, what do they call it? An earworm.
1: Oh, yeah. Yeah, yeah. Earworm.
0: Earworm. Think about it. We'll talk about it next.
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11: Good morning. I'm Jennifer Stevens on Thursday with a look at what's going on for today, the 25th of June. So, if you're ever out and about downtown near campus, you've undoubtedly seen the small little white robot army zipping around UW streets and sidewalks the past few years, delivering food to students. Well, those little short stacks days here are over now, as the San Francisco-based tech company who owns them, Starship, is pulling their 13 autonomous food delivery robots from campus here. The group here is among more than 1,000 nationwide that are being removed from other campuses as well, to be repurposed to now instead start fulfilling grocery store orders. Starship says they want to grow their presence in U.S. grocery store chains, as they have in countries like Finland, where now 1 in 5 grocery deliveries are fulfilled by robots. A new survey of Americans by Marquette University Law School in Milwaukee finds just 1/4, about 26% of respondents, have heard of or read about the upcoming 250th anniversary of the Declaration of Independence for this 4th. 17% say they've heard nothing at all about it until the survey asking them last week. The law school questioned over 1,500 adults nationwide, a margin of error plus or minus 2.7%. And in business, Elon Musk's highfalutin trillionaire days are over. He just lost his brief trillionaire status after a sharp sell-off in tech stocks yesterday, pushing his net worth back below the paltry $1 trillion mark, that decline driven by falling shares of both Tesla and SpaceX.
12: Sunshine, mixed with clouds with fog at times early today,
13: with daytime highs approaching 76. Winds out of the northwest, 5 to 10 miles per hour.
12: Partly cloudy skies again tonight.
13: Lows level off around 56.
12: I'm weatherology meteorologist Paul Trombley. Currently 60.

0: Madison's Magic 98, a new day with Lynette and Charlotte. The Magic 98 quick question is on the Magic 98 Facebook page. If you want to, I don't know, get your brain to kickstart a little bit. It's an interesting quick question this morning.
1: What's a song that always gets stuck in your head? For me, I don't have a particular song. It's one of those, oh, I heard it on the radio and now it's stuck with me for the week.
0: I have a neighbor, Phil, when he's out walking his dog, he usually stops and he's like, you played that stupid Hanson song and it's been going through my head for forever. He blames me all the time on songs.
1: Yes, because it is your fault.
0: Yeah. Uh-huh. Yeah. Songs that I play for him, that there are plenty of people who love the song, but he doesn't like it. It gets stuck in your head and it is annoying.
1: Uh-huh. Do you have a song that's stuck in your head?
0: I mean, it comes and it goes, right?
1: Yeah.
0: But the one that I currently cannot get out of my head is the Dawson's Creek theme song, Paula Cole, I Don't Want to Wait.
1: Yes.
0: It randomly pops into my head. I don't understand. That and Fight Song.
1: Oh, my gosh.
0: They get into my head. My husband walks around whistling and singing Christmas songs year-round.
1: Really?
0: Yeah.
1: So those, will he listen to Christmas music when it comes on really early on the radio? Is he one of those?
0: Yes.
1: Oh, okay.
0: Because then he can whistle along to something. I don't understand. I start hearing it from the other side of the house. I'm like, not today. Not today. It's 95 and humid. Not today.
1: Oh my gosh. Okay. Well, we had a few responses on the Magic 98 Facebook page. Wayne says, Can't Get It Out of My Head by ELO. But I'm bumped. Okay. And but he said, P.S., I do not understand over half the lyrics, but the music.
0: It is. Or, you know, like, sweet
1: Caroline. Bop, bop, bop. Everybody,
0: like,
1: yes.
0: It just, and you can, it doesn't matter. It crosses generations. They play it at Badger games.
1: Yep.
0: The college kids, the little kids, they're all singing it and singing along. Yeah, some of those.
1: And ooh. Bonnie had said, sweet Caroline as well. Yes. Uh-huh. Amy, Pink Pony Club.
0: Oh, yeah. Yeah, that one gets in there.
1: Mm-hmm.
0: Dun, dun, dun. I have to say, when that song first came out, it was always running through my brain.
1: Yeah, living rent free for days. Mm-hmm. Valerie says, Fate of Ophelia.
0: Oh, these are all current ones.
1: Yeah.
0: Taylor Swift.
1: Yep. Diana, Bon Jovi's Have a Nice Day. Do I
0: How
1: know
0: come
1: that
0: I
1: can't
0: one?
1: Recall that one?
0: Have a Nice Day. They did a couple albums like more recently that I don't know very well.
1: Yeah.
0: But if it's an old one, I feel like maybe who said that one?
1: Diana.
0: Diana, I hope I didn't just disappoint you there. I don't know. I know most Bon Jovi songs.
1: Yeah, I know. A lot of us do.
0: Yeah.
1: Cindy says, Journey, Don't Stop Believing.
0: Oh, that's a good one to have in your head.
1: Yeah. And Brick House.
0: Oh.
1: That is such a good, fun song.
0: We were talking about weddings yesterday. That will get me out on the dance floor if that song is played.
1: Mm-hmm.
0: Yeah.
1: Hiwania, Lease on Life by Andy Grammer. And she said, well, actually, every Andy Grammer song.
0: She loves Andy Grammer.
1: And then finally, which this is just so perfect, Martha says, Baby Shark. Clearly, wait. Martha, you're a teacher.
0: Oh, my gosh. There was I can't remember what talk show it was. One of the late night talk shows, probably one of the Jimmys. And when that song was in everybody's head.
1: Oh my gosh, yes.
0: He had Josh Groban come out from the back and sing Baby Shark. But like only Josh Groban could. He sang it with passion. He walked down the aisle and it sounded like a love song. And it was Josh Groban style. So I guess if you have to get Baby Shark stuck in your head, maybe do it Josh Groban style.
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19: Good morning. So far, no problems on the interstates or Beltline for your Thursday drive-in. Clear on John Nolan and no issues on East Washer downtown, and other main routes are at the posted speeds. No crashes or delays. That's traffic. I'm Stacey Kay on Magic 98.
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2: 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And so with all the news that's out there, sometimes it gets a little heavy. 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
2: 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Right. Mm-hmm. And I don't want you even to think about dinner. We're going to make it as lazy as possible. A Lynette's yes. lazy recipe. Perfect for dinner coming up. Stick around.
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0: Madison's Magic 98, you're listening to A New Day with Lynette and Charlotte. Sometimes it's that you don't necessarily need the hardcore news. You just need to be able to converse with that one coworker in the break room.
1: Mm-hmm.
0: Just waiting for the microwave to warm up your coffee. And they're like, so, how about this or that? And you're like, I don't know about it. And they walk out of there thinking, got her.
1: Yeah, mm-hmm. Right. But see, we've got proof that the world is still full of feel good moments that you didn't know that you needed and that you needed to share with that one person.
0: Yeah, it's nice to talk about this. The good news to go coming up next.
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0: Madison Traffic.
11: Good morning. Getting more crowded now, but so far the interstates and Beltline are fine, but pockets of congestion are starting up. Brake lights on outbound John Nolan at Broome Street and starting up inbound. No issues on East Wash or downtown yet, and other main routes are at the posted speeds. No crashes or delays. That's traffic. I'm Stacey Kay on Magic 98.
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0: Congratulations to the McFarland girls soccer team. They won state over the weekend. They came so close 2 years ago, and this year they were able to finish it off. McFarland capped off its perfect season with a D3 state championship, only allowing 2 goals all season long. What a perfect season for their 12 seniors who now leave behind a pretty big time legacy. Congratulations to the Spartans girls soccer team. That's your good news to go.
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1: I will admit to you that I'm feeling full on lazy, no motivation today. I don't know what it is.
0: I think it's because the weird weather we've been having. They've been bad hair days back to back to back, which is exhausting. Mm-hmm. And it's toward the end of the week. You've had to put on your, okay, let's make dinner hat over and
1: I'm
0: over.
1: I'm tired.
0: I know.
1: I'm tired of doing things for other people.
0: See, and this is exactly why I scrounge and I find you the laziest recipe possible that still has good taste to it. And the idea of everybody sitting around the table at once, this is what Lynette's lazy recipes are all about.
1: Ooh, and it's a magical dinner.
0: Yes.
1: Thank you.
0: That's Lynette's magical dinner. Whatever it's called, lazy magic, coming up next.
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19: Good morning on Thursday. Today, it's the 25th of June. I am Jen Stevens with a look at what's happening. Front page news from the State Journal as the Madison School Board approves a $613 million spending plan for the upcoming school year, including a 5.3% raise for teachers. The increase for the new budget now to be largely funded by a recent increase in property taxes, increases that were voted on and authorized by voters in a referendum 2 years ago. The budget approved this week, still preliminary. It's based on final enrollment numbers still to come, and of course, state payments that would come this fall. We have an advisory today for parents from the FDA on weight loss drugs. Some alarming new numbers and news reports highlighting a growing trend for parents giving GLP weight loss meds like Wegovy to their children, some as young as elementary school age. This, even though the FDA has only approved these drugs for patients 12 and older. The FDA urging parents stick to FDA-approved versions of any medication. medication for young people and work directly with your pediatrician, not online sellers of any meds. In business, Dairy Queen's getting ready for the 4th. They're celebrating adding more delectable treats to their menu, new blizzards, and a patriotic slush. 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
1: Sunshine mixed with clouds, with fog at times early today, with daytime highs approaching 76. Winds out of the northwest, 5 to 10 miles per hour. Partly cloudy skies again tonight. Lows level off around 56. I'm Weatherology meteorologist Paul Trombley. Currently, it's 63 degrees.

0: 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Lynette's lazy street corn chicken casserole. 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Plain Greek yogurt does the job. Some mayo and some cheese. And once you put it all together, it creates a deliciousness. No one has to know it's lazy. They have to just know that it's good. Lynette's Lazy Street Corn Chicken Casserole. 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
12: Madison Traffic. Good morning. Peak traffic time now with pockets of congestion on the northbound interstate between 94 and 151 and on the westbound Beltline between Park Street and Seminole Highway. Brake lights in the construction zone on John Nolan and westbound K at 12 and Ashton, plus traffic light and construction congestion starting up downtown on East Wash Capitol Square and campus. Other main routes at the posted speeds. No crashes or delays. That's traffic. 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
2: I just saw a meme with a little video kind of attached to it, and this woman talked about how she was able to shred the last 10 pounds that she needed to drop because she stopped drinking good coffee creamer.
1: What?
2: I was like, I'm keeping the 10 pounds. That's not happening. Coffee and coffee creamer keeps us going in the morning.
3: Yeah, that's like basic oxygen.
2: Yeah. When I splurge on a bougie one in the grocery store, I can't wait the next morning to use, like, what is it? Like coconut cookie crumble. Mm-hmm. You're like, oh my gosh, I can't wait for my coffee.
3: Admit it, you put a straw in there just to taste it a little bit, right? Quality testing?
2: I think that it's my duty to make sure that it's going to be good before it mucks up a cup of coffee. So you go ahead, pour yourself the good creamer, and we've got some inspiration and your go time song to go with it.
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1: So Lynette came in this morning fully convinced her phone battery is just bad. Like it's personally targeting her.
0: Yeah.
1: Uh-huh. But then she did a little digging and what she found out might explain a whole lot about why her phone has been hanging on for dear life by noon. We're talking unexpected chaos, hiding in plain sight. Oh gosh, wait till you hear this. You will never look at your phone the same way again. That's coming up.
0: We're just poking fun at me, aren't we?
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11: Madison Traffic. Good morning. Traffic hasn't been that bad. Clear on the interstates and just some congestion on the westbound Beltline at Fish Hatch and Todd Drive. Brake lights in the construction zone on John Nolan, plus traffic lighting construction congestion downtown on East Wash, Capitol Square, and campus. Other main routes at the posted speeds, no crashes or delays. That's traffic. I'm Stacey Kay on Magic 98.
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1: If your phone battery hits 12% at 10:30 in the morning and you immediately start bargaining with it like it's a hostage situation, you're not alone. Because let's be honest, our phones aren't dying because they're old. They're dying because of us. We are the problem. It's us. And when I say us, I mean you, Lynette.
0: Although I think I'm in the majority, Charlotte, minus you. I was just like, I think, you know, okay. Now, I am not a techie person. I don't appreciate it. I don't dive into it. I don't anything. I only have something outside of my red Razer flip phone because my husband gets them for me.
1: Okay.
0: He gives them to me as gifts when actually I think he's just pitying the way that they look. And so Mother's Day, birthday, they show up and I'm like, okay, thanks. And so I don't know. He does everything on it. He transfers all. The only reason I have an Apple Watch is to find my phone because you can make it ping. So I'm in that category.
1: Okay.
0: Right? So I was really confused. I said to my husband, I was like, this is just, it's not working. Like my battery is dying. Now I have one of the mobile chargers, you know, we were using it at Kibble yeah. for a cause, bright orange. You can't lose that.
1: No.
0: Although if I did, I'd find a way to ping it too. And I couldn't keep up with my phone. I was just like, what is going on? So he's like, your memory, all that stuff. So I'm looking through stuff. I was deleting some pictures here and there, but I went to go open my internet, like the browser, and it wouldn't open up. And I was like, why is this not happening? I'm looking, I had 500 browsers open at one time.
1: 500?
0: I don't even know. Like, what can I, now there's certain things that I was like, okay, don't lose that because that's the dress you want to wear to Imogene's wedding in 20 years. Right? Like, don't lose that. Keep that on there. So there's those. But other ones were like, how do you spell dandelion? Like,
1: how far back did they go?
0: Years. Because our family pictures from not this past year, but the year before. Like, they send you the link to open up and take a look at it. It's like a portal to look at all the pictures. That was in there. So it's taken me a little time to get there. But I very shamelessly had 500 browsers on my phone open at once.
1: So how many do you have open now?
0: Okay, let me check. This
1: She's
0: might be embarrassing.
1: Say 456.
0: Okay. No. I got it. I did all right. Okay, wait. Oh, wait. Let me get it. Uh-huh. 23.
1: No way.
0: 23. I just deleted. I wish there were more things in life that we could just swipe and delete out just like that. It was nice and simple. The 500 was gone pretty quickly.
1: But that's amazing.
0: Yeah. But I mean, I'm still doing dumb things like opening, like I'm trying to find the brand of shorts that Roman liked for his football, with his football jersey, because he's playing flag football. Mm-hmm. And so I couldn't remember the name. So I'm just typing in random words to see if I could get the, like, I still need to close those out. I didn't learn my lesson.
1: Okay. So at this point, if you only have 23 tabs open,
0: yes,
1: you should not have to charge your phone for days.
0: No, let me see what I'm at.
1: I would hope.
0: I'm at 50% still.
1: Hey.
0: Yeah. Thank you.
1: Okay. But just note, it's not 10 o'clock yet in the morning.
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0: Madison's Magic 98, you're listening to A New Day with Lynette and Charlotte. Charlotte, do you make your coffee before you leave?
1: I try to.
0: Okay.
1: Mm-hmm.
0: Okay. Sometimes you stop and get it.
1: I do, because sometimes I'm like, oh, I don't have any coffee, or I just don't feel like making it today. Somebody else needs to make it for me.
0: See, this was the thinking behind the magic coffee break with Mojo Joe Coffee.
1: Oh, yes. They are the best in Mount Horeb on the corner of First and Main. It's this beautiful building, and inside is tucked Mojo Joe's coffee shop. And we love it so much, we're going to give you money to get your own coffee there. You don't have to make it. Make them make it for you.
0: It tastes better that
1: does.
0: Way. It just does. Yeah, it's made with vanilla syrup and love. And we'll tell you how you can head there for free and get some coffee on us coming up next.
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8: Looks like you appreciate a good squeegee.
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11: Good morning to you. It's Thursday. Thursday today. It's the 25th of June. With a look at what's going on, I'm Jennifer Stevens. The State Journal is reporting that the Madison School Board has approved a $613 million spending plan. This is for the next fiscal school year. It includes over 5% raise for teachers. The increase for the new budget to be largely funded by a recent increase in property taxes from a referendum 2 years ago. Now, this budget approved this week still preliminary. It's based on final enrollment numbers that are still to come. So the district will continue tweaking these numbers and then the plan for the next school year before approving a final budget, probably sometime in October. The Wall Street Journal is reporting move over flying, taking the bus is the new way to travel. With high gas prices, long airport lines, canceled flights, weather delays, more and more travelers are opting for the bus. And the straw that broke the camel's back, Spirit Airlines folding last month, millions of budget-conscious travelers now shifting to bus travel. Greyhound says business is booming. A 30% surge in ticketing. Long-distance bus companies are upgrading their coaches to attract displaced budget flyers, offering more and more amenities. Greyhound has added 25 new routes just this year already, with fleet modernization including 181 new buses. So maybe something to think about. And a new survey of Americans by Marquette University Law School in Milwaukee finds just about one quarter, 26% of respondents have heard of or read about the upcoming 250th anniversary of the Declaration of Independence for this 4th of July. 25%, one quarter of 1,500 adults questioned.
12: A blend of clouds and sun today with highs around 76. Northwest winds 5 to 10 miles per hour. Partly cloudy skies again tonight. Lows level off around 56. Cloudy skies with a few peaks of sun tomorrow. Daytime highs approaching 76. I'm weatherology meteorologist Paul Trombley. Right now, it's 66 degrees.

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1: We can't keep secrets around these parts here, mm-hmm. you know? So we're going to share with you coffee. Tell you right now, we're going to give you $25.
0: That's love.
1: That is a lot of love. Mm-hmm. $25 to enjoy some coffee at Moho Joe's in Mount Horeb.
0: So you love this place, Maker's Market Square. Mm-hmm. I am yet to be there. I absolutely need to. It is on my summer bucket list. We are going to get there. It is year round. It sounds like it's made out of it. What wasn't an old bank?
1: It was. It was the old National Bank, and the safety deposit boxes, they're still there, right smack dab in the middle of the building. And you can actually go in there and open the deposit boxes.
0: I've always wanted to. Important people get to do that.
1: Right.
0: So we'll hand out $25 to spend at Moho Joe Coffee. Every single Wednesday, we will choose two listeners. Like we get the shoebox out.
1: Yep. Shake, shake, shake.
0: Producer Greta writes all the names on there. She has nice handwriting.
1: Yeah, she really does.
0: Yeah. And then we just pull them out and it's that random and that fabulous. And then we let you know that you won.
1: Right. And you knew who just found out. Amanda of Mount Horeb and Peyton of Ridgeway.
0: Mm-hmm. Yeah. We'll meet you there. Yeah. You can sign up to get the good stuff for yourself. Do that every single day, actually, for extra chances to win, which is cool. Go to the Magic app or magic98.com to do that.
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14: Good morning. Traffic isn't bad. All clear on the interstates and Beltline and just on and off congestion in the construction zone on John Nolan and minor traffic light and construction congestion downtown on East Wash Capitol Square and campus. That's traffic. I'm Stacey Kay on Magic 98.
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17: 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Maybe you did you hear?

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1: Yeah. 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
1: So I texted you this morning and I said, I am sorry, but I am going to be late. I have to go get something. I apologize. And then I came in late with coffee in my hand and you were like, what? What happened to you?
0: I was so happy because coffee is best when shared with somebody. And so when I make a coffee and you're drinking water, I was like, oh, cheers. And so how long ago was it when you said coffee is not agreeing with my body right now?
1: I think it's been about a month now.
0: Okay.
1: It feels like it's been about a month. Like suddenly, like I could take one sip and then like my body was like, ooh, no, this is not tasting right. It doesn't feel right. We're giving this up. And then last night I'm going to bed and I started thinking about coffee, particularly the mocha.
0: Yeah.
1: With oat milk and no whip. And then I was traveling in my head. Where can I get that? Because I know I don't have the ingredients to make it at home because everything is gone.
0: Yeah. Yeah. Yeah. You gave it up.
1: Uh-huh.
0: And so no one else in your household drinks coffee.
1: No, no. So I stalked a coffee place, waited in the parking lot until it opened. And so I was late, but I was first in line. She opened the door. She's like, I'm not serving for another 2 minutes. I said, that's okay. I'm here.
0: I'll wait.
1: I will watch you get everything ready. And so then she's like, what would you like? I'm like, I would like a small mocha with oat milk and no whip, hot, please and thank you.
0: Yes, that's my order.
1: Oh my gosh. And it's just like, I'm back with my soulmate.
0: You did. You came in smiling, holding on to it, kind of caressing it. And and I was like, okay, Charlotte's back in the game. Here we go.
1: We might have made out in the car for a little while.
0: A little bit.
1: Yeah.
0: It was a quick relationship. Now, and you feel all right.
1: I'm feeling great.
0: Okay.
1: So I don't feel like I need another cup. Like I just need usually one a day.
0: Yes, so do I.
1: I'm good. And I got that little kick of chocolate in there. So it makes me feel like I'm getting healthy because antioxidants. Did you know that dark chocolate provides antioxidants? So it's just being delivered in my coffee because I'm not chewing.
0: So this is what you're telling yourself, huh? This is, it's all good for you?
1: As I raise my glass.
0: It is.
1: It's like I am the coffee Statue of Liberty right now.
0: You came in, you were happy, you were satisfied that you got it and that you took some sips. And so I was like, game on. So I wonder what changed.
1: I don't know. I'll bet you it was going on spring break with my 17-year-old. Because I did not have any coffee during that time.
0: Oh, bless your heart.
1: Somebody help me.
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1: You see it all the time on social media. The request, the recommendation request. Have you seen any good TV shows? I just got done with this show. I want to watch this, or it's a cozy night. I'd love to watch a movie. What are they?
2: Yep.
1: And then I always look through everybody's.
2: And I'm like, oh, I'm going to watch this. I'm going to watch that. And then I don't.
1: I know, because they don't sell it. They just put the name on there and you're like, okay, well, what is that about? And you look it up and it's like, okay, whatever. So we will give our recommendations for TVs and movies. We'll see if we have the same taste here moving forward. 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
14: A blend of clouds and sun today with highs around 76. Northwest winds 5 to 10 miles per hour. Partly cloudy skies again tonight. Lows level off around 56. Cloudy skies with a few peaks of sun tomorrow. Daytime highs approaching 76. I'm weatherology meteorologist Paul Trombley. Right now, 68.
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0: Madison's Magic 98, a new day with Lynette and Charlotte. I have to be honest, I'm not sure the last time I saw a movie. This was the first year, and I'm going to admit this to you. Mm-hmm. Oh, I haven't told anybody this.
1: You're in a safe space. Okay. I'll put that microphone up a little bit more.
0: Okay.
1: Go ahead.
0: Okay. I watched a lot of Hallmark Christmas movies this last Christmas. Like, I clicked on them all. I watched them all.
1: I know what I'm getting you for Christmas.
0: I was wondering what was going through. I was like, this is not a safe space. Charlotte, you're judging me.
1: No.
0: It was the first year. Now, there were some bad ones. Really bad ones. And you always know how they're going to end. You know?
1: Are you sure?
0: Happily ever after. But it is fun. Like, you get to know some of the characters. Mm-hmm. And sometimes there's camaraderie. Sometimes you're like, oh, yeah, we have that in common kind of stuff. So you got to pick and choose. So it would have been nice for somebody to say, Lynette, these are the ones to avoid.
1: Uh-huh.
0: Don't waste your time. These are the good ones. So that's what we're going to do right now.
1: I think we need to broaden out your selections, your options.
0: Yes.
1: Because there's plenty out there.
0: Yes.
1: And there's not enough time.
0: Well, you watched a great movie lately.
1: I did. Uh-huh. Oh my gosh. I came in and I was like, Lynette, I had the best cry of my life. I am ready to start over again. Oh yeah. Yeah. And that rarely happens to me.
0: And then when you told me what it was about, I was like, come again? Go on.
1: Yes.
0: You feel love for this animal. Okay.
1: I do.
0: And then when you said,
1: yes,
0: the lead actress, I was like, okay, I get it. I'm mm-hmm. in now. So go ahead. What's your recommendation?
1: It is Remarkably Bright Creatures, the movie with Sally Fields.
0: Oh, I love her.
1: Okay. So I am not much of a book reader because of time.
0: Yeah.
1: Okay. My joke is that I've been still trying to finish Angels and Demons from 2005 when I was pregnant with Gio.
0: It was
1: the
0: good
1: movie
0: year.
1: Came out, so I got to. Yeah. All right. So I actually read this book. A friend of mine last year said this is a really wonderful book, and it's about an octopus.
0: This is okay. Where I was like, you threw me for a curve
1: right,
0: here.
1: Right. And I read the book. I could not read fast enough. I was sucked into it, just like all those book lovers talk about. Uh-huh. That experience, that feeling. And I'm like, oh, I'm in there. I'm in their world. This is great. And then I found out that they made a movie. They released it this past weekend. Oh, yeah. Uh-huh. I watched it yesterday. Bawled my eyes out. I'm talking ugly cry. Ron came in. He goes,
0: what happened?
1: Oh, you're watching that movie. Okay. And then he just turned around and I didn't even see him leave. You know, it was amazing. I cannot recommend this. I mean, it's just the best. It
0: okay.
1: really is.
0: And say the name of it again.
1: Remarkably Bright Creatures.
0: Okay.
1: It's a novel by Shelby Van Pelt. You don't have to read the book. I don't think that you do. Because it's just as wonderful, but man, it was just great.
0: Okay.
1: I really cannot say enough. And Sally Fields is just, she's just one of my favorites.
0: Timeless.
1: And she, oh my God, she brought it. It was amazing. You're just like, Sally.
0: That's why so many people say the book is better than the movie, because the characters so many times who are chosen, the actors to play them, you're like, mm-hmm. no, that was not how I envisioned it for the whatever 2 weeks that it took me to read that book. And now it's like a set change and it doesn't go over
1: and
0: very well.
1: You actually see, like, I don't know how they did it with the octopus, but I was like, you were really cool.
0: Yeah.
1: You know, like, this is amazing. However they made this happen, it was just beautiful.
0: All right. That is your big old movie recommendation. Mm-hmm. Good. Because I haven't been to a movie in way too long. And when I do, that's usually
1: And this
0: animated.
1: Is on Netflix. So
0: oh,
1: you can
0: free.
1: Just watch it at home.
0: Fantastic.
1: Yes.
0: I will say this. If you're looking for a couple shows, I haven't started a new one lately. But I will say this. My biggest surprise, and I stumbled upon it, was a show that was on TV from 2012 to 2017. It's called The Mindy Project.
1: I've heard of that.
0: It's Mindy Kaling, who's a comedian who is mm-hmm. hilarious.
1: She's great.
0: And she plays a doctor. She's quirky, and everyone she works with is quirky, and they're in a small office. And it's one of those things that you can, if your kid calls away your attention for a second, you don't have to stop it. or go back and start over because you're missing a key thing. It's just this feel good, fantastic show. So if you're looking through a couple things thinking, I don't know about it, because it's not one of those like brand new, just landed, you should watch this. You got to go back a little bit, but I would say you will enjoy The Mindy Project.
1: Okay. All right. I'll put that on my list.
0: All right. So there we go.
1: I'll bring the popcorn.
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18: A blend of clouds and sun today with highs around 76. Northwest winds 5 to 10 miles per hour. Partly cloudy skies again tonight. Lows level off around 56. Cloudy skies with a few peaks of sun tomorrow. Daytime highs approaching 76. I'm weatherology meteorologist Paul Trombley. Right now, it's 70 degrees.
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0: This is Magic 98. What a gorgeous day. Happy Thursday. Happy National Goat Cheese Day. I bet you didn't know that's what today was. It's also National Catfish Day. The actual fish, not the action of someone doing that to somebody else. National Handshake Day as well. National Work From Home Day. And today is National Strawberry Parfait Day.
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6: Sunshine mixed with clouds at times today, with highs around 76. Northwest winds 5 to 10 miles per hour. Lows around 56 tonight, partly cloudy skies. Daytime highs approaching 76. Tomorrow, mainly cloudy skies expected. I'm weatherology meteorologist Laura Lockwood. Currently 72.
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11: Daytime highs approaching 76 this afternoon. Under partly cloudy skies, northwest winds 5 to 10 miles per hour. Partly cloudy skies again tonight. Lows level off around 56. Mainly cloudy tomorrow. High temperatures reach up to 76. I'm weatherology meteorologist Laura Lockwood. Currently, it's 72 degrees.
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0: Madison's Magic 98. Have you taken your kids to see Toy Story 5? It earned over 70 million on its first day. That's crazy. And Taylor Swift, by the way, has a song for the movie that plays during the credits. And that new song of hers is next on Magic 98.
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9: Slight chance of thunderstorms this afternoon. Otherwise, mainly cloudy skies. High temperatures reach up to 76. Winds out of the northwest, 5 to 10 miles per hour. Slight chance of thunderstorms tonight. Lows around 56. Partly cloudy skies. I'm weatherology meteorologist Laura Lockwood. Right now, it's 73 degrees.
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0: Madison's Magic 98 with Elton John and his music in the spotlight tonight, along with Billy Joel at Concerts on the Square with the Wisconsin Chamber Orchestra, rescheduled from last night. 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

0: Madison's Magic 98. Well, our Madison Nightmare softball team is on a roll, undefeated to start the season, and they begin a three-day homestand out at Warner Park tonight. 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
9: Slight chance for storms this afternoon. Otherwise, sunshine mixed with clouds at times. Daytime highs approaching 76. Winds out of the northwest, 5 to 10 miles per hour. Slight chance of thunderstorms tonight, lows around 56. I'm weatherology meteorologist Laura Lockwood. Right now, 73.
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So if our time is running out, day after day, we'll make the mundane a masterpiece. Oh my, my, oh my, my love, I take one look at you, you're taking me out.

0: Madison's Magic 98, treating Linda Schreihart of Wanakee and Linda Kaukel of Madison with $25 to spend at Moho Joe Coffee in Mount Horeb. And Linda, boy, you've been a longtime Magic fanatic, so I think you're going to take one step inside Moho Joe Coffee and go, ah, I love this place. Kind of an old world meets vintage chic, and the coffee in the bakery are just as good. And if you'd like to be one of our two winners next Wednesday, just sign up for the Magic Coffee Break at magic98.com.
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0: 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And if you're not in the air conditioning, you're going to want to be someplace cooling off in a pool or a beach or at the splash pad. 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
13: Slight chance for storms this afternoon. Otherwise, sunshine mixed with clouds at times. Daytime highs approaching 76. Winds out of the northwest, 5 to 10 miles per hour. Slight chance of thunderstorms tonight, lows around 56. I'm weatherology meteorologist Laura Lockwood. Right now, 73.
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0: 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Oh, it is so nice outside. 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And next week, you could be enjoying some VIP blanket seating from the Wisconsin Chamber Orchestra. 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
7: Partly cloudy skies tonight with a slight chance for isolated thunderstorms. Lows dip down to about 56. Winds out of the east, 5 to 10 miles per hour. Sunshine mixed with clouds at times again. Tomorrow, daytime highs approaching 73. I'm weatherology meteorologist Laura Lockwood. Right now, 73.
8: Madison traffic. Starting off with traffic on the eastbound Beltline recovering from two previously cleared accidents, one on the ramp to 3990 South, the other at Fish Hatch. Still pockets of congestion. Westbound slow at Todd Drive and Seminole Highway. Brake lights on 151 South approaching the interstate. Southbound Northport Drive at Knutson Drive, 12 West at K, and in the construction zone on John Nolan. Plus traffic light and construction congestion downtown on East Wash, Capitol Square, and campus. That's traffic. I'm Stacy Kay on Magic 98.
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0: Madison's Magic 98. They will be in Madison August 8th over at Bree Stevens Field. That is Train. Hey, what a cutie patootie we've got for our current pet of the week with Petland. Her name is Hortense, which means gardener in French. 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

0: Madison's Magic 98 with a reminder. Concerts on the Square is rescheduled for tonight, 7 o'clock, up at the Capitol Square in the Wisconsin Chamber Orchestra, featuring the music of Elton John and Billy Joel. Also, concerts on the rooftop happening at Monona Terrace from 7 until 9 tonight. So as you can imagine, downtown is going to be hopping, and you're going to want to give yourself extra time with all of the construction, especially on John Nolan Drive. And to point you in the right direction, Stacy will pop in here next with a traffic update on Magic 98.
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9: An earlier accident on the eastbound Beltline just after Todd Drive has been blocking the Flex Lane, causing a delay back to Verona Road. It may still be an issue, along with congestion between Stoughton Road and John Nolan. Westbound, slow at Todd Drive and Seminole Highway. Pockets of congestion on 3990 North between 151 and the Beltline. Brake lights on 151 South approaching the interstate. Southbound Northport Drive at Knutson Drive, 12 West at K, and in the construction zone on John Nolan. That's traffic. I'm Stacy K on Magic 98.
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0: 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You can't hurry love, but you sure can enjoy it. 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
9: Partly cloudy skies tonight with a slight chance for isolated thunderstorms. Lows dip down to about 56. Winds out of the east, 5 to 10 miles per hour. Sunshine mixed with clouds at times again. Tomorrow, daytime highs approaching 73. I'm weatherology meteorologist Laura Lockwood. Right now, it's 73 degrees.
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The song I Knew It, I Knew You came about because I was lucky enough to get to see a version of Toy Story 5, which I absolutely fell in love with the film and immediately really identified with the characters, namely Jessie. And I wanted to write a song from her perspective. The song came to me so quickly that it was written, and I had a rough version of it recorded by the end of that exact day that I had seen the movie. So I was inspired immediately by it, and I really hope you like it. It's called I Knew It, I Knew You.

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11: Lows level off around 56 tonight under partly cloudy skies with a slight chance for isolated thunderstorms. Winds out of the east, 5 to 10 miles per hour. Sunshine mixed with clouds at times again tomorrow. High temperatures reach up to 73. I'm weatherology meteorologist Paul Trombley. Right now, 73.
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